0: Brooke and Jeffrey in the morning. Central Oregon's best music all day.
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3: Hi, it's Dave Clemens, and in studio with me, I have Marilyn Magnus. She's the author and director of a show called Rosie the Riveter. How are you?
4: 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Thank you.

0: for you.
1: Well, you ought to know that. Better me for you. Max McNown. Don Juan this week, number 37 on the countdown. Up to number 36, Justin Bieber may have a surprise. Let me share it after he gives you a former number one right here called Daisies.

Where's my husband? Ray. On the countdown to number one, she's down three this week. Number 16, up to the biggest 15 hits of the week. Here we go, Rick Dees and The Great Divide. It's Noah Kahan. I can't.

Bruno Mars, Big Jumper. Up 5 for Bruno. Could be his next number one, Risk It All. Enric Dees with your top 5 hits of the week starting right here. Alex Warren, Fever.

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1: 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Top 25, June 6, 2026, Shaggy. Rick Rock, It Wasn't Me. That's right, this is Kid Kelly. Top 6 on the way with Something Sugar and Blue. Hang out, you.
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